We'd now like to play another request, again, a legendary song. This is from the year 1939. It was made famous, first of all, by Judy Garland. And I won't introduce it because I'm pretty sure you'll know exactly which song it's going to be.

If, by Rudyard Kipling, if you can keep your head when all about you are losing theirs and blaming it on you, if you can trust yourself when all men doubt you, but make allowance for their doubting too, if you can wait and not be tired by waiting, or being lied about, don't deal in lies, or being hated, don't give way to hating, and yet don't look too good, don't talk too wise. If you can dream and not make dreams your master, if you can think and not make thoughts your aim, if you can meet with triumph and disaster and treat those two impostors just the same, if you can bear to hear the truth you've spoken, twisted by knaves to make a trap for fools, or watch the things you gave your life to broken, and stoop and build them up with worn-out tools. If you can make one heap of all your winnings and risk it on one turn of pitch and toss, and lose, and start again at your beginnings, and never breathe a word about your loss. If you can force your heart and nerve and sinew to serve your turn long after they are gone, and so hold on when there is nothing in you except the will which says to them, hold on. If you can talk with crowds and keep your virtue, or walk with kings nor lose the common touch, if neither foes nor loving friends can hurt you, if all men count with you but none too much, if you can fill the unforgiving minute with 60 seconds worth of distance run, yours is the earth and everything that's in it, and which is more, you'll be a man, my son.

The months under the eastern hedge. In the distance, mountains to the south. The light on the mountains, so lovely at sunset. Flocks of birds

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Flocks of birds flying home. In all this, a deeper truth. Try to explain? No words. 此中有真意，欲辨已忘言。In all this, a deeper truth. Try to express, no words. 此中有真意，欲辨已忘言。Try to explain, no words. Try to explain.